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Now what's your internet in our show? 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We are notification column now click so we are comment section our ho. No wako tap thank you Jesus be bring now they are show their dad when you go pong ashi. Samson also probably to me ako a Facebook. Facebook page no sunu a Nation Radio GH. And no sooner we are like a page, you know. We are notification column, not a click show. We are comment session, oh, no, got a bit and grease the bibri. Now they are sure they are that when you go pong assi. Name me by show, we are share a program, no. Oh, Facebook page, you know, so ever mind. And our WhatsApp groups, you know, ever mind. And our WhatsApp status, you know, so send a bayer. Wouldn't you be another? We are able to share a bishop. And, sir, able to me, I can. No, I'm a bayer, sir, I don't mind an opinion. When you go pong, a bishop, papa.

And you know, eh, a brother, and eh, Tuesday. Now, send him in your eye, in him no. A brother no pebbiano, Tuesday no pebbiano. I am Pablo Cassia Pa, our Ashaman Catamansu. Project Ashaman Catamansu. Project Mammy out in Papa, Dominia by Minia Bema. Baby Pia Wautiano Penny, your chance, sir, at your throne. Wunu Kruno, you don't know money be sending in her. Emum Emma and Pablo Cassini be a net anopay. Sir, a juma seven abasa, a seven abasa. A Helena, who I did at the amount, a woman who I did at the amount. According to what I in your promotion, why any Majuma and Ma Yadibia Juniper, dear Abos, a car a menu, die bonny and also soon, and no means him will be a bean. I know. I can't to a braboso and answer, and no me be an up and bonny be an umbra bonny be. And I don't my men or Pabushim, one messer was over this our honey, my nini now. Every two an amount, ever bar and a pain. 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Ye somebody kesiye pa e blue apapasha tali blue dash ni atwa safuri din. 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Nenchem Subunses stores be bri ewo. Oh machi and a sodan ewo. Aya no paya 637 near Shasim. Yacha cry 1 near Pong. Samson and Patrick said, and so ever my say, Yenny above free can, Ediaba and Openum, but your messer was overcall and tem, send a bell being a free can be Ediaba, send a dan denina, a brandan up a bianum, Yenny a war air will be, any war air good to any war air Apollonia, but your air will be Masselach any morning, a dim free can be siano pay, Nambacho call, knock of a free can be a honafabra. Samson at a manitam a new town for I any affinia for him, Yenny a war ashama market for any adding. Mbacho, a Nova filling station, new position, Salina Pharmacy, the name of Penny, the Musum Frican, Ebisi, Bacho Musumunco, now Muko Frican be a Honamon Famra. 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

0: 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We near soon, your major Banon Concordimunti. I get a funya and can say, Amen.
1: Our little Guruana, I come to the visitor, what that fly I am for Mano. 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Sorry, I'm from the Gems, yes, Yamampire, and I know Babos here to pick up to a fiasco. Now, so as I'm not to ask for Pompeii, I'm not ready to be Peter. 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The Pompeii. 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

0: I say, Mom, you say, your brother would say, will be a starting share, no smash. 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
0: Ah, Ghana, let me be a near
1: for me, be a miso duke, Marcia will be Johnny. 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
0: Yes. It's a black market omu.
1: 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Ade. Ade ye a word to a wise. It's just about me. A word to a wise.
0: It's enough.
1: And enough to a wise.
0: So.
1: And you for your day, Randy, you're a good person. You're a catcher. Ghana immigration for. And you win a place, you can say, you're buying a year, Musabonye. We are immigration for Juma. I'm not eligible to allow anybody to enter their country. Maybe tell me to me, so I said, you're to go. I need to pass immigration. Before I enter Togo, my first time I go to Togo, I acquire commentary. Ube not immigration for that kid to be. Ube chase. Ube room. I said we're not Togo. Are they? When we have a good guasso, but said no one in the crowd do that. Oma nyonyo, oma sinin tuba bina. 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Aye, sa ra as a half caste for bi sad. Musa after so be said who Musa
0: shall more hammer.
1: I'm so winning our call. First woman and that does so come up. Almost see a tree near ye pa of cast for no. And I will don't hobbit him. Immigration for Musa Musubai, a set aside the Amosa. Young quite now, seven so

0: 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Romans chapter 8, verse 31. And the first one to him. So, Obian Kabit, so I may catch or say, Nyanko Pona would in a tino. Se Oba, so when Nyanko Po Shrava, Ditum, se a yet de papa we, Obi Shrabi. Ditum, se a yet de papa we, come home. Se one Yan Tubusa, Mama, me say, I said, Juma, we, ye. Se we, ye, Juma, now, prof. What did you say to my name? We shut our mouth, we come it through. It works like magic. Ah, Rose, be our quarter market. Mammy Castle, Mitchell. Minim go four about Tom McQuadra to send McQuinn a bit of a woman, nobody could have a woman. I own Papa. Rosa, and the minimum beer. Oh, yes, so did you. What did you say so did you to my papa? And so did you. And only the Musa, and I would be sir. Oh, Monsieur Police. What did you say police one year day? And yet that's what no copia yet no corre while boss had on police. Who would be an abayabo? Who are by our Buddha? A bandit be trap you. Would you kick him over to the bayo? Baby de Cassem,
1: yes.
0: But so be when he say, I go up a lawyer now. And when your lawyer no be police in me. It's a police at Juano. I say you be a woman on value police at Juano. It's a woman by abo. What the traffic light to Bukrano in the year? But what's a sub no car? And you won't be sure, Professor. Only some police in a buono. What could police, occupation, and then the money be a police for you? The money be say a lawyer. Catamanto, you will be a Juman or Quaw did you? And you will be a or did you want to keep trading when there? Or just any fee,
1: Cassem.
0: It's another members will be out here, said the say. Point number one, George, but I'm going to fear. Wait a minute, be convinced that God wants to bless you. Romans chapter 8, verse 31. Catch it, remember.
1: Now, Afe. You best see you then.
0: You best see the same here.
1: Say, when you come away, Afa.
0: Jitum. Say, Sati. Jitum. Jitum. Jitum. Professor.
1: Daddy.
0: Me, Fajal, said, Rosa. Me, Makanya, me, I said, Majatum, say. Say, when you come away. Who said on a middle castle is a quad damfa? Who quieting a couple yin when you say your damfa? And I'm a catcher, Professor. I'm not going to say, Sir Professor, on your couple or war.
1: Oh, yeah.
0: sister and never some come be chiro asa for rade oh
1: amen
0: wo na wonya hu so shirantia sa wonya hu so shira obisira
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0: 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Me, Mimi did to Miss Edwasser a yet day. 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Sammy, in Kabicha Master could you? The Catcher Philippa. That time was a Philippa Yell Diane. 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Me a steward, our matters. 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
1: amen
0: obi a choba me say I believe sister ditum say rade wo obeshira wo
1: amen
0: ditum say wo be ware wo kan rade wo ye rade dia ditum say ya dey wo so ma be wi school bi and no mo be dey convince wo be convinced by yourself Jeremiah chapter 1 verse 5 verse 6.
1: Bible say. 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
0: Etiti ase munyam meka kire wo ne me. 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
1: Sanity.
0: Me se me ma Philippa 100 cedis na no wa. Na me nche de bi na 1 cedi kura be de ma na meje. Because I was in the home. I said, one seed, I'm not feeling that time. Mm. But I said, I believe. When I say Philip, I'm not going to watch night to me. I'm going to 100 cities. No, body kuna man, yamasa kuju. I say, hey, Kofi, I said, 100 na. Fre Kofi, I said, I am the ampa. Because one am going to say, do you know why? I was convinced that a year day, me to me a Tobiadi. Me to me a Tobiase. Me obi a me dem. Sem ene, me de me dem mo tse moa. 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Sai ne tenant na ti gu ni dem. And yes, I'm going to die. I'm going to die. What's that? But still, I'm going to convince me to die. And you're going to be a meal to a free or come as a good one. And as a meal, you're going to be a meal to a no. And you're going to be three blocks. Blocks are going to be a no. So the way Kumasi is just a block. Also, we're too soon. I'm going to set me up. Mrs. Shell blocks. Now, I'm going to be a meal to know. And what's that? I'm going to be a meal to me. And then, me to a free me demon, a chebby to a mea. But still, let me just say, young matter is young coupon. Obe mammy so massery. Meme cuttings, meme carpet. And that me to refer a catcher said to me to me a presenter. Nam say, I was a presenter, papa baby. Boss, me carpet, nammy ye freedom was a me, a chassis breaks. Who paid down your 2 hours? Who owns our carpet to be now? A child as I say you soon, me say. Mrs. Say, me two way die and so the mini. Obey more to yourself, Miampa na mini, me the radiasio. Miampa na mini, me the radiasio.
1: Seven so.
0: One whom me mobile. One car me bonny. Your dear, me besought, yes, I say. Me, did you say me? I was convinced, eh? When you cup up. Now, I'm not going to be able to do it. I'm not going to be Isaiah chapter 1, verse
1: 5.
0: Yes, Jeremiah chapter 1, verse 5. It's going to be a fire.
1: Now, when you're free, I'm
0: going to be free. When you're free, I'm going
1: to be free. And
0: I'm going to be free.
1: Let me see you. Oh, dear, for me, mama, and I'm going
0: to be free. It's going to be a sister. Me say, when you're free, that's how I'm going to be. And I'm going to be a sanctity. Mina mi yafati mi se jo nya ku pa wo no nya ku po dia won dia santia dia ana won dia igba dia won to nya ku pa dia.
1: Yes Lord,
0: Prophet asaba no kala enti mi kofia do asabi mi santia dia o mi di wo so nya ku pa dia won no kum no mankwa.
1: Yes,
0: won no o shira won obi nwene ho wo pa mi kro bu fo gaso edu asade besi ne hene o magene ho.
1: Yes,
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0: 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Colossians chapter 1 verse 2. Joel Baton, we have a quotation in America, in a fagun, we have a fatus, I mean, sorry. Colossians chapter 1 verse 2. Sorry, verse 12.
1: Verse 12.
0: Colossians chapter 1 verse 12. Money de nyanko pa waye. Be convinced. And I may come be the atel. Be convinced. So, everybody be shilao. And maybe be how da wate. 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Come on me. Colossians chapter 1 verse 12.
1: Verse 12. What say?
0: Uh-huh.
1: At the edge of one maya fatas.
0: Me pato to you. At the edge. Sister to you. Ebi a wuni muho sa. 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And I'm a katro. 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
0: I want to tell you so. Ask how I am bubu ano ahono botiye. 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Can't say I was saying.
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0: 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I will hain ase. 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